You're liking your pumpkin spice? Sure we do, because it's full of sugar. But there's something more sugary than a pumpkin spice latte. Like what? I'll tell you. That's coming up. You want to feel like dancing? It's Headpins, Max 97.7.

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1: She's a brick house.
0: That song's coming up in a second. You enjoying your pumpkin spice latte? It's the season. We like it because they're full of sugar. But they're not the highest sugar countdown. According to Starbucks, their drinks, they have 10 with more than 30 grams of sugar. 30. I know. And it's not even the pumpkin spice lattes. They also have, the maple hazel hot chocolate? 54 grams of sugar. That's 13 teaspoons. 13. Pumpkin spice frappuccino have 47 grams of sugar. And you get your pumpkin spice latte, light version, the iced version. That's only 190 calories. But hey, it's fall. It's the pumpkin latte season. Everything's pumpkin spice nowadays. And anywhere around Collingwood or Wasaga, you know, leaves are changing. We're digging out our sweaters. And we say, yes, let's have a seasonal drink. Because if you can't justify 13 teaspoons of sugar in September, when can you do that?
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3: Clear tonight with a low of 11 degrees. Tomorrow, sunshine with a high of 18. For the weekend, Saturday, increasing clouds with the high steady at 18. And on Sunday, it'll be cloudy with a high of 19.
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See, that's Prism and their Spaceship Superstar. I was so cool when that came out. You know, when I was a kid, I didn't have those fidget toys or squishies the kids have now. Back then, we had to smart up a player's. No filter either. Here comes Tears of Beers on Max.

0: Max 97.7. Sir Elton John, Tiny Dancer. I know he retired and all that, but he had a couple of shows that he said he missed. He just did a concert in Rio and a couple days in Mexico. And you can watch them online if you want. Go to YouTube. Hey, it's Rock and Rod. Appreciate you being there. Your forecast and you two up. Finally, Ontario government handing out a ticket to reseller SeatGeek. $25,000 for breaking the price gouging laws. I know. Looks like SeatGeek is finding a taste of their own processing fees.
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4: Clear tonight with a low of 11 degrees. Tomorrow, sunshine with a high of 18. For the weekend, Saturday, increasing clouds with the high steady at 18. And on Sunday, it'll be cloudy with a high of 19.
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0: 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Foreigner coming up next. We're going to kick off another long set from the 70s, 80s, and 90s. This coming Sunday at the Royal Canadian Legion here in Collingwood, it's Boots and Bling, the big luncheon social happening from 12:30 to 5. Come on out for an afternoon of fun conversation, all in support of My Friend's House. Providing shelter and offer programs and services for ladies and kids in the Georgian Triangle area. So come on out, let's have some lunch. MyFriendsHouse.ca for the details. We'll see you there on Sunday. Hey, it's Rock and Rod. Thanks for the ride.
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3: Clear tonight with a low of 11 degrees. Tomorrow, sunshine with a high of 18. For the weekend, Saturday, increasing clouds with the high steady at 18. And on Sunday, it'll be cloudy with a high of 19.
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4: Clear tonight with a low of 11 degrees. Tomorrow, sunshine with a high of 18. For the weekend, Saturday, increasing clouds with the high steady at 18. And on Sunday, it'll be cloudy with a high of 19.
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2: Clear tonight with a low of 11 degrees. Tomorrow, sunshine with a high of 18. For the weekend, Saturday, increasing clouds with a high steady at 18. And on Sunday, it'll be cloudy with a high of 19.
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3: Clear tonight with a low of 11 degrees. Tomorrow, sunshine with a high of 18. For the weekend, Saturday, increasing clouds with the high steady at 18. And on Sunday, it'll be cloudy with a high of 19.
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3: Clear tonight with a low of 11 degrees. Tomorrow, sunshine with a high of 18. For the weekend, Saturday, increasing clouds with the high steady at 18. And on Sunday, it'll be cloudy with a high of 19.
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4: Clear tonight with a low of 11 degrees. Tomorrow, sunshine with a high of 18. For the weekend, Saturday, increasing clouds with the high steady at 18. And on Sunday, it'll be cloudy with a high of 19.
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3: Clear tonight with a low of 11 degrees. Tomorrow, sunshine with a high of 18. For the weekend, Saturday, increasing clouds with the high steady at 18. And on Sunday, it'll be cloudy with a high of 19.
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0: 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And when we say we're playing the best, we're not messing around here. I mean, we're not doing this. This isn't some sort of game, you know. This is serious business. We've got a lot of fun to have, and we've got to get to it, okay? So let's stop messing around.
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play the best of the 70s, 80s, and 90s. And when we say we're playing the best, we're not messing around here. I mean, we're not doing this. This isn't some sort of game, you know. This is serious business. We've got a lot of fun to have, and we've got to get to it, okay? So let's stop messing around. 97.7, Max FM.

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5: Clear tonight with a low of 11 degrees. Tomorrow, sunshine with a high of 18. For the weekend, Saturday, increasing clouds with the high steady at 18. And on Sunday, it'll be cloudy with a high of 19.
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4: Clear tonight with a low of 11 degrees. Tomorrow, sunshine with a high of 18. For the weekend, Saturday, increasing clouds with the high steady at 18. And on Sunday, it'll be cloudy with a high of 19.
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2: Good morning, I'm Martin Vanderwood. A 17-year-old from Tiny Township has been charged with making threats against a secondary school in Midland. OPP were called to investigate an online threat yesterday. The youth is charged with uttering threats and possession of weapons for a dangerous purpose. Police have charged an Alliston resident following a child sexual exploitation investigation. They raided a residence in the town last week and seized several electronic devices. A 58-year-old man faces several criminal charges and is due in court today in Barrie. Collingwood Centennial Pool has reopened after a few weeks of maintenance and upgrades. In addition to a thorough scrubbing and a new paint job, the change rooms and washrooms have been renovated. The lobby has also been refreshed thanks to a $5,000 donation from the Georgian Bay Squall Masters Swim Organization. New details have emerged of the Toronto Police corruption probe. Thanks to now unsealed court documents, there are explosive allegations of drug dealing among officers, organized crime links, bribery, misuse of police databases, assassination plans, and money to protect illegal cannabis dispensaries, and plans to open erotic massage parlors. The documents were released after a judge granted an application from a number of media outlets. A judge has yet to decide on a sentence for Frank Stronach, but the 96-year-old billionaire won't be going to jail. He was found guilty of indecent assault earlier this year in connection with an incident nearly 50 years ago. After legal submissions yesterday, the judge indicated a jail term is not being considered. She'll announce the sentence in December. And now sports.
3: I'm RJ Broadhead with the Morning Sports. The Buffalo Bills' first regular season game at their new stadium was a success. A packed house, the Bare Naked Ladies sang the Canadian National Anthem, and Josh Allen accounted for 5 touchdowns, leading the Bills to a 41-31 win over the Lions. This is the Blue Jays' last road trip of the season, and it's a big one. They play Texas tonight and are in Baltimore next week. Both those teams, like the Jays, are fighting for a playoff spot. The Rangers lost to the Red Sox yesterday and have the same record as the Jays. Both are 2 games out of the final wild card. White Sox beat Detroit to tie the idle Guardians atop the AL Central. The Dodgers clinched their 5th consecutive NL West title. The other teams in playoff spots winning were the Rays, Astros, Phillies, and Padres. First overall pick, Gavin McKenna opened Maple Leafs camp on a line with John Tavares and William Nylander. Tonight, the Hamilton Tiger Cats host Montreal, and the Toronto Tempo are home to Caitlin Clark and Indiana. That's sports. The forecast is next.
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2: Sunny and breezy today, the high around 18. Clear tonight, a low down to 7. Sunshine for tomorrow, a high of 19. And overcast at 19 for Sunday.
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7 minutes after 6 o'clock. Here we go, rolling into a Friday. All right, glad you're along, Joe Cahill, on a beautiful looking day. It's going to be nice as soon as the sun comes up. Here's

0: Twisting and Shout. There's the Beatles, Max 97.7, big hits of the 70s, 80s, and 90s. Good morning, Joe Cahill, 614, here on a Friday. We're getting rolling through. It's going to be a beautiful weekend. Cannot wait. What's going on in the news? Well. Turns out Princess Diana's brother, Charles Spencer, has written a new book. Gee whiz, how long has it been? Almost 30 years since that tragedy, the car crash in Paris? Wow. In this book, Diana's brother, Charles Spencer, he says when he heard of the news, he says then Prince Charles, he's the king now, as we know, back then Prince Charles, when he heard what he sounded like, he sounded like a lottery winner. He was giddily elated. Giddily. Is that a word? Giddily, yes. He was giddy. He was giddy and elated, and he felt like he hit the lottery after his wife was killed in that car crash. That's crazy. Yeah. First of all, you weren't there. How would you know? It's just crazy. And this is according to Mr. Spencer, who is Diana's brother. Now, the king, he's a very, you know, staunch guy, and he's not really going to respond whatever. Just, you know, he doesn't want to say anything to, you know, fan the fire, let's put it that way. So he comes out, and he says that sometimes grief could impact reason, judgment, and memory. That was his statement. And as far as, you know, the king and Buckingham Palace are concerned, that is a screw you kind of a statement. But the bottom line is, could we please let the Princess Diana and, you know, the other guy too, Dodi, you know, you got to remember him. Can we just let them rest in peace? It's been 30 years. And I guess he's just trying to make some dough off of his a former, or after his late daughter's, or late sister's memory, which is not really, you know, it's a kind of very tacky thing. We'll take a little break. It's a quarter after 6 o'clock, and we got the weather forecast and Tom Petty on the way.
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0: Weekend looking great for the Wasaga Beach Blues Fest. Sunshine and a high of 18 degrees today. We'll drop down to 9 overnight. 19 and sun for Saturday. And the clouds will roll in on Sunday with a high of 19. We're currently sitting at 18 at Max.
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The Great Northern Exhibition is back next weekend. Coming up after the 7 o'clock news, I'm going to have tickets to give away. Hope you can stick around for that. Here's Jeff Healy and While My Guitar Gently Weeps. Good morning from

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2: Good morning, I'm Martin Vanderwood. A 17-year-old from Tiny Township has been charged with making threats against a secondary school in Midland. OPP were called to investigate the online threat yesterday. The youth is charged with uttering threats and possession of weapons for a dangerous purpose. With Liberal Prime Minister Mark Carney getting rock star treatment internationally, the federal Conservatives are trying to get some momentum going ahead of next week's resumption of Parliament. A two-day caucus retreat wrapped up in B.C. yesterday, but leader Pierre Poilievre slipped out a back door, avoiding reporters and cameras. There have been persistent questions about Poilievre's leadership, though no one in caucus has so far openly called for him to step down. Donald Trump is absent from most Republican TV ads ahead of the November midterms. With his dismal approval rating, his own party is pretending he's not there. CNN says out of 500 Republican ads produced since the first of the month, only 12 mention Trump. The Democrats, on the other hand, are blitzing the airwaves with Trump, highlighting his numerous failures and broken promises. In sports in the NFL, the Bills defeated the Lions last night 41-31. In the CFL tonight, the Ticats host Montreal. The Blue Jays are off on their final road trip of the season as they fight for a playoff spot. They play Texas this weekend and are in Baltimore next week. That's news and sports. We'll check the forecast next.
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2: Sunny and breezy today, the high around 18. Clear tonight, a low down to 7. Sunshine for tomorrow, a high of 19. And overcast at 19 for Sunday.
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We lost Gary McCracken, a longtime drummer for Max Webster the other day, just 75 years old. All of our heroes are leaving us. What a shame. Here's

0: on Canadian Treasure right there. Yes, sir. Tom Cochran. And Big League. Max 97.7, big hits of the 70s, 80s, and 90s. See, I was watching a Miami Vice rerun the other day. I don't know where it was, what channel it was. Anyway, Big League came on. So, they, you know, it was one of those times back when the good Canadian rock and roll music was on Miami Vice. Remember that? Yeah, it was pretty cool. 6:45. So we got some tickets to give away next hour for the GNE. In sports last night, well, Jays didn't play, but the Bills did. They kicked off their brand-new bazillion-dollar stadium in Buffalo. 41-31 Bills all over Detroit. And Josh Allen, just give him the MVP right now, eh? Wow. 5 touchdowns, threw three, two. He ran two in himself. So the Bills are now 2-0. Blue Jays were off. So here's the dealio with Toronto. Jays, they got to win pretty much everyone. Every game, they got 9 games left. They got to win them all. At least 2 out of 3 in the next 2 series. They're facing Texas tonight. That's at 8 o'clock. And right now we're back to chasing the Cleveland Guardians. So if we can catch them, then we at least will get in because of the wild card. They are 2 games back, along with the Texas Rangers, of the final wild card spot. So Blue Jays still got a shot, still. Kind of, maybe. We'll see what happens. But tonight, 8 o'clock for the Blue Jays and the Texas Rangers. We'll take a little break for weather coming up next. Hang in.
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0: All right, the weather for the Wasaga Beach Blues Fest is looking spectacular for the weekend. Today, sunshine and a high of 18 as we kick things off. Saturday, we'll have sunshine and a high of 19 degrees. And then on Sunday, could see some clouds rolling in, but still looking at 19 degrees for Sunday currently. We're sitting at 18 degrees at Max 97.7.
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0: Toronto Maple Leafs opened up training camp yesterday. Yes, they did. Which, of course, means in 2 more weeks, they'll be officially eliminated from the playoffs.
1: Yeah, I went there.
0: 6:52. 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
2: Good morning, I'm Martin Vanderwood. A 17-year-old from Tiny Township has been charged with making threats against a secondary school in Midland. OPP were called to investigate an online threat yesterday. The youth is charged with uttering threats and possession of weapons for a dangerous purpose. Police have charged an Alliston resident following a child sexual exploitation investigation. They raided a residence in the town last week and seized several electronic devices. A 58-year-old man faces several criminal charges and is due in court today in Barrie. Collingwood Centennial Pool has reopened after a few weeks of maintenance and upgrades. In addition to a thorough scrubbing and a new paint job, the change rooms and washrooms have been renovated. The lobby has also been refreshed thanks to a $5,000 donation from the Georgian Bay Squall Masters Swim Organization. A judge has yet to decide on a sentence for Frank Stronach, but the 96-year-old billionaire won't be going to jail. He was found guilty of indecent assault earlier this year in connection with an incident nearly 50 years ago. After legal submissions yesterday, the judge indicated a jail term is not being considered. She'll announce the sentence in December. Tamara Leach, one of the organizers of the so-called Freedom Convoy, will have to stay close to home. She had applied to the courts to have her house arrest order waived so she could go on a Caribbean cruise for her job at Rebel News. She also wanted to visit the White House. The judge isn't buying it, saying allowing international travel would go against the principle of her sentence. And now sports.
3: I'm RJ Broadhead with the Morning Sports. The Buffalo Bills' first regular season game at their new stadium was a success. A packed house, the Bare Naked Ladies sang the Canadian National Anthem, and Josh Allen accounted for 5 touchdowns, leading the Bills to a 41-31 win over the Lions. This is the Blue Jays' last road trip of the season, and it's a big one. They play Texas tonight and are in Baltimore next week. Both those teams, like the Jays, are fighting for a playoff spot. The Rangers lost to the Red Sox yesterday and have the same record as the Jays. Both are 2 games out of the final wild card. White Sox beat Detroit to tie the idle Guardians atop the AL Central. The Dodgers clinched their 5th consecutive NL West title. The other teams in playoff spots winning were the Rays, Astros, Phillies, and Padres. First overall pick, Gavin McKenna opened Maple Leafs camp on a line with John Tavares and William Nylander. Tonight, the Hamilton Tiger Cats host Montreal, and the Toronto Tempo are home to Caitlin Clark and Indiana. That's sports. The forecast is next.
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2: Sunny and breezy today, the high around 18. Clear tonight, a low down to 7. Sunshine for tomorrow, a high of 19. And overcast at 19 for Sunday.
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0: Oh, yeah, Friday, I'm in love because it's Friday. There's a Cure, Max 97.7, big hits of the 70s, 80s, and 90s. Good morning, Joe Cahill along. It's 16 minutes after 7 o'clock. Last night, we're watching the TV, and my wife says to me, it's about, you know, quarter after 7. Boy, is it getting dark. Yes, I know. It's that time of year. That's one thing I don't like about fall. We're not there yet, but still, you know, this time of year. It's starting getting dark way too early. Remember back in the summertime, just a month or so ago, you were sitting out on the deck, having a cocktail, you know, the crickets are going, it's about 9 o'clock, it's beautiful, still nice out. Now it's like, oh, it's coming. Yes, it's coming. Do we get rid of daylight savings time? November 1st, the day after Halloween, that's when we kick her back. Then it's going to be dark like at, you know, 4 o'clock. But it will be soon. Around 5, 5:30, 6-ish, you know, right up until December when the days start getting longer again. Province of Manitoba the other day, they said, you know what, that's it, we're done. We're out of there. We're in terms of daylight saving time. They've joined a bunch of other provinces and territories that have adopted or are moving toward permanent time, just regular time all the time. So after, you know, if it were up here in Ontario, after November 1st, it would still be, you know, 7:17. You know, it would still be the time instead of, you know, moving the clock forward and back. Is that a good thing or a bad thing? Is it the farmer thing? I don't know. Well, they got farmers in Manitoba. Here's the thing about that, the decision to do this. The premier, he decided, you know what, we're doing it because 90% of the people who voted on the online survey, they went, yeah, let's do it. Get rid of it. Get rid of the daylight saving time. But only 72,000 people voted in the survey. Now, I know Manitoba's not the biggest province in the world. It's only 1.5 million people. But it's only 72,000 people that bothered to. Well, the other ones just didn't care, obviously. But there you go. Another province is getting rid of daylight savings time. I don't know if we'll ever do that in Ontario. We get too many other problems with the rest of, you know, Quebec and New York. Everybody's got to get on board. But how do you remember, you know, it's spring forward and fall down. That's what it. Yeah, that's it.
1: In my class, there's 33 of us. What's it like? There's not enough of anything. The noise, the packed classroom make it feel overwhelming. And when I really need help, there's not enough to go around. I wish somebody would do something.
2: 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A message from the Elementary Teachers Federation of Ontario.
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0: All right, looking very, very nice for the Wasaga Beach Blues Fest. Today, sunshine and a high of 18 degrees. Down to 7 tonight, sunshine and a high of 19 for Saturday. And clouds will roll in on Sunday with a high of 19. That's where we are right now. 19 at Max.
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after 7 o'clock, there's Rush and Closer to the Heart. And coming up after the news at 7:30, going to have a pair of family four-pack day passes to give away for the Great Northern Exhibition. That's next weekend. Not this week. Next weekend over on Fairgrounds Road. You know where it is. Here's the Don Henley and Dirty Laundry Max 97.7. 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
1: Good morning, I'm Martin Vanderwood. A 17-year-old from Tiny Township has been charged with making threats against a secondary school in Midland. OPP were called to investigate the online threat yesterday. The youth is charged with uttering threats and possession of weapons for a dangerous purpose. With Liberal Prime Minister Mark Carney getting rock star treatment internationally, the federal Conservatives are trying to get some momentum going ahead of next week's resumption of Parliament. A two-day caucus retreat wrapped up in B.C. yesterday, but leader Pierre Poilievre slipped out a back door, avoiding reporters and cameras. There have been persistent questions about Poilievre's leadership, though no one in caucus has so far openly called for him to step down. Donald Trump is absent from most Republican TV ads ahead of the November midterms. With his dismal approval rating, his own party is pretending he's not there. CNN says out of 500 Republican ads produced since the first of the month, only 12 mention Trump. The Democrats, on the other hand, are blitzing the airwaves with Trump, highlighting his numerous failures and broken promises. In sports, in the NFL, the Bills defeated the Lions last night 41-31. In the CFL tonight, the Ticats host Montreal. The Blue Jays are off on their final road trip of the season as they fight for a playoff spot. They play Texas this weekend and are in Baltimore next week. That's news and sports. We'll check the forecast next.
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1: Sunny and breezy today, the high around 18. Clear tonight, a low down to 7. Sunshine for tomorrow, a high of 19. And overcast and 19 for Sunday.
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6:36, Joe Cahill along on a beautiful looking Friday. Yay, it's Friday. 18 degrees right now. Here's Disco Gordon. If you could read my mind, it stars on 45 or 54. Max 97.7. Good morning.

0: 97.7. Big hits of the 70s, 80s, and 90s. Love that one. There's Elton John and your song. 743, Joe Cahill on a Friday. Glad you're along. What are you doing this weekend? You got a lot? Yes. Stonebridge Show, Wasaga Beach Blues Fest is this weekend. Next weekend, we're heading down Fairgrounds Road for the 169th annual Great Northern Exhibition. Can you believe it's been 169 years for the Collingwood Agricultural Society? This year's theme of the GNE is Country Roots and Cowboy Boots. So we got lots of exhibits, of course. You get the animal competitions, the midway, all happening on September 25th, 26th, and 27th. Oh, yeah, don't forget, we got lots of live music there. The Demo Derby, Demolition Derby, the Lumberjack Show, whole lot more. Great family fun. And you can pick up a day pass or a three-day adult weekend pass for only $35. Just go to greatnorthernx.com. But, hey, I'm on top of things. I got a pair for you right now. Actually, I got two pairs. It's a family four-pack of passes to give away right now if you want to go to the GNE next weekend. Just give me a holler right now at 705-422-0977. I'll take caller number 9 right now to win tickets to the GNE.
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0: Yeah, nice weather for the Blues Fest. Sunshine and a high of 20 degrees today. Sunshine and a high of 19 for Saturday. Could see some clouds rolling in on Sunday. Highs of 19. That's where we are right now. 19 at Max.
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congratulations going out to Joan Robinson of Collingwood. She's off to the GNE. She was my ninth caller through. Thanks so much, Joan. Appreciate you listening. Off to the Great Northern Exhibition next weekend. Here's Jackson Brown as we head up to the news and Somebody's Baby. Everybody's Somebody's Baby. Good morning from Max 97.7.

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2: Good morning. I'm Martin Vanderwood. A 17-year-old from Tiny Township has been charged with making threats against a secondary school in Midland. OPP were called to investigate an online threat yesterday. The youth is charged with uttering threats and possession of weapons for a dangerous purpose. Police have charged an Alliston resident following a child sexual exploitation investigation. They raided a residence in the town last week and seized several electronic devices. A 58-year-old man faces several criminal charges and is due in court today in Barrie. Collingwood Centennial Pool has reopened after a few weeks of maintenance and upgrades. In addition to a thorough scrubbing and a new paint job, the change rooms and washrooms have been renovated. The lobby has also been refreshed thanks to a $5,000 donation from the Georgian Bay Squall Masters Swim Organization. New details have emerged of the Toronto Police corruption probe. Thanks to now unsealed court documents, there are explosive allegations of drug dealing among officers, organized crime links, bribery, misuse of police databases, assassination plans, and money to protect illegal cannabis dispensaries, and plans to open erotic massage parlors. The documents were released after a judge granted an application from a number of media outlets. A judge has yet to decide on a sentence for Frank Stronach, but the 96-year-old billionaire won't be going to jail. He was found guilty of indecent assault earlier this year in connection with an incident nearly 50 years ago. After legal submissions yesterday, the judge indicated a jail term is not being considered. She'll announce the sentence in December. And now sports.
3: I'm RJ Broadhead with the Morning Sports. The Buffalo Bills' first regular season game at their new stadium was a success. A packed house, the Bare Naked Ladies sang the Canadian National Anthem, and Josh Allen accounted for 5 touchdowns, leading the Bills to a 41-31 win over the Lions. This is the Blue Jays' last road trip of the season, and it's a big one. They play Texas tonight and are in Baltimore next week. Both those teams, like the Jays, are fighting for a playoff spot. The Rangers lost to the Red Sox yesterday and have the same record as the Jays. Both are 2 games out of the final wild card. White Sox beat Detroit to tie the idle Guardians atop the AL Central. The Dodgers clinched their 5th consecutive NL West title. The other teams in playoff spots winning were the Rays, Astros, Phillies, and Padres. First overall pick, Gavin McKenna opened Maple Leafs camp on a line with John Tavares and William Nylander. Tonight, the Hamilton Tiger Cats host Montreal, and the Toronto Tempo are home to Caitlin Clark and Indiana. That's sports. The forecast is next.
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2: Sunny and breezy today, the high around 18. Clear tonight, a low down to 7. Sunshine for tomorrow, a high of 19. And overcast at 19 for Sunday.
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0: 97.7. Big hits of the 70s, 80s, and 90s. There's REM. And everybody hurts. It's 17 minutes after 8 o'clock. Happy Friday. Joe Cahill along. Going to be a nice weekend. Yes, it's going to be great. No rain in the forecast. Full weather forecast coming up in just a few minutes. I guess you heard there's a little Costco going in. Down by the roundabouts. Come on, have you seen it? Everyone's going crazy over this Costco, eh? Don't worry, you'll get your $1.50 hot dog soon enough. End of November, I guess, kind of what they're shooting for. But we do have the official Costco Wasaga Beach job fair info. Do you want a job at Costco? Who doesn't? Come on. Good paying jobs. Now, here's the dealio. You got to go to costco.ca/jobs in order to register for the job fair. You can't just show up. Now, they are saying they're going to take some limited walk-ins, but I wouldn't count on that, right? So go to the website. Do it today if you're thinking about it. The job fair is in Wasaga Beach on Monday and Tuesday of next week. On Monday, it'll be at the Wasaga Stars Arena. On Tuesday, it'll be at the Legion on Klondike Park. On Wednesday and Thursday, they head out to Collingwood. Both days, they'll be at the Bear Estate at the Living Water Resort on Harbor Street in Collingwood. So if you're looking for a job at Costco, here you go. Speaking of Costco, they were here yesterday. They're coming back today. Little Costco pop-up action happening in the parking lot right here at Max 97.7. So if you don't know where we are, you know, you're coming from the beach, you go through the second roundabout. Yeah, okay, we're on the left-hand side. That's a, come on by. They got some swag to give away and some great deals for Costco. If you haven't got your Costco card, you can pick one up as well. We'll take a little break. We got full weather, full forecast coming up.
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0: Got a nice weekend shaping up. This is it. Last weekend of summer. Technically. 18 degrees in sunshine today, 19 degrees in sunshine for Saturday, and we could see some clouds rolling in for Sunday with a high of 19. It's 15 now at Max.
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and then we're going to talk about the return of the art crawl to downtown Collingwood. Yeah. Here's Genesis and Land of Confusion. 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
2: Good morning, I'm Martin Vanderwood. A 17-year-old from Tiny Township has been charged with making threats against a secondary school in Midland. OPP were called to investigate the online threat yesterday. The youth is charged with uttering threats and possession of weapons for a dangerous purpose. With Liberal Prime Minister Mark Carney getting rock star treatment internationally, the federal Conservatives are trying to get some momentum going ahead of next week's resumption of Parliament. A two-day caucus retreat wrapped up in B.C. yesterday, but leader Pierre Poilievre slipped out a back door, avoiding reporters and cameras. There have been persistent questions about Poilievre's leadership, though no one in caucus has so far openly called for him to step down. Donald Trump is absent from most Republican TV ads ahead of the November midterms. With his dismal approval rating, his own party is pretending he's not there. CNN says out of 500 Republican ads produced since the first of the month, only 12 mention Trump. The Democrats, on the other hand, are blitzing the airwaves with Trump, highlighting his numerous failures and broken promises. In sports in the NFL, the Bills defeated the Lions last night 41-31. In the CFL tonight, the Ticats host Montreal. The Blue Jays are off on their final road trip of the season as they fight for a playoff spot. They play Texas this weekend and are in Baltimore next week. That's news and sports. We'll check the forecast next.
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2: Sunny and breezy today, the high around 18. Clear tonight, a low down to 7. Sunshine for tomorrow, a high of 19. And overcast at 19 for Sunday.
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0: to 97.7, big hits of the 70s, 80s, and 90s, Wilson Phillips. And hold on, 8:36, it's Joe Cahill. Hi, happy Friday, everybody. Here, you ready to go? It's going to be a beautiful weekend. Nice and sunshine today, nice and sunshiny tomorrow. And it's going to be a great day for the return of the Art Crawl in downtown Collingwood. And we've got my friend Rosemarie O'Brien back here from the city of the town of Collingwood. Hi, Rosemarie.
1: Hey, how are you, Joe?
0: I'm fantastic.
1: It's been a little while since we've seen each other.
0: It's been a couple of years, man.
1: It has. You haven't changed at all.
0: Well, I know my hair is kind of thinning out a little bit, but I'm okay. Okay, so this is you, Jay. The big it's a return of the Art Crawl happening tomorrow, and when and where and what's going on tomorrow?
1: Okay, well, the official opening of Art Crawl starts from 4 till 8 p.m. throughout downtown Collingwood and on Creative Simcoe Street. We've got St. Marie shut down of it there, so it's a walkway. But we've added something new this year. It's the Busker Showcase happening at 84 Parkhead across from the Town Hall, and that starts at 12:30 till 3. So you've got some stuff to get involved in prior to the grand opening, let's say. But we have got so much going on, Joe. It's amazing. We've got visual artists. We've got performance artists. We've got musical artists. We've got spoken word artists. Like, we've just got so much to see and do tomorrow.
0: So it's like, is it a self-guided tour? When you start at Loblaws and work your way up, like, what do you do?
1: Well, it is self-guided in respect, but basically, if you go anywhere downtown, we've got some artists, visual artists, showcasing. We've got some musical artists both in and outside of some of the venues. So you can pretty much go anywhere and see something going on. And we do have a schedule and a map that shows exactly where people are and what time. So there's a registration booth at the town hall, in front of the town hall, and I will be there.
0: Nice.
1: And I will give you a map and a schedule so you will know where everything is happening.
0: And of course, we cannot do an event like this without some fine, fine sponsors out there, correct?
1: Oh, absolutely.
0: What do we got this year?
1: Oh, this year we have the town of Collingwood, obviously, Butter Gallery, Collingwood Downtown BIA, and our great sponsor returning for years is Jen Schulte Real Estate Team and Revel Realty.
0: Fantastic. The website, can we go on there now?
1: Oh, absolutely. It's CollingwoodArtCrawl.com. But if I can, just a quick second, there is Fleetwood Dance Center. There's Mama Llama, who is a face painter. There's a henna artist. There's a poet tent, a poetry tent with our local poet laureate, Kate Russell. Pretty River Academy has art zones. There's Under the Sea installation. Joe, if you're free, you got to come out.
0: Yeah.
1: You can learn how to do Latin salsa dancing.
0: Oh, geez. Okay,
1: yes.
0: All right, fine.
1: Yes, and we have a belly dancer you might like to see out
0: see
1: in front of the town hall.
0: Don't want to see my belly.
1: Yeah, okay. Well, mine either, but hers is quite nice, and you'll enjoy that.
0: Nice.
1: So, there's so much. Buzz 61 Dance Troupe is going to be dancing throughout town.
0: Nice.
1: There is Hello Pottery doing a live-action clay throwing.
0: Wow.
1: I laughed because I really could see them throwing it at people, but no, apparently it's on the pallet where they create. So yeah, so you're safe. And the circus company will be performing from 4 to 8 at the Parkhead after the Busker Showcase. So we've got something for everybody. So come and see it.
0: Sounds like it's going to be a full day tomorrow again. Buskers start at what, 12:30?
1: 12:30 at 84 Parkhead.
0: All right. Have a great day and have a great art crawl tomorrow at downtown Collingwood.
1: Oh, thank you, and nice to see you back.
0: Thanks so much, Rosemarie O'Brien from the town of Collingwood. Have fun tomorrow.

0: 97.7, big hits of the 70s, 80s, and 90s. There's the Go-Go's and Vacation, 8:46 with Joe Cahill. Glad you're along. And yeah, that art crawl for tomorrow, downtown Collingwood, sounds like a lot of fun. Thanks to Rosemarie for popping in. Tell us all about it. 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
0: All right, nice weekend shaping up. I'm not seeing any rain coming, so it's going to be nice. 18 degrees today with sunshine. 19 degrees tomorrow with sunshine. And could see some clouds rolling in for Sunday, but no rain. 19 degrees. It's currently 15 at Max FM.
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Yes, Halloween on October 31st. On November 1st, we'll be Smashing Pumpkins. Yeah, that's it. Yeah, 1979. 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

0: 97.7, big hits of the 70s, 80s, and the 90s. How are you? Joe Cahill here on a Friday, and the weather is looking fantastic for the Wasaga Beach Blues Festival, the Stonebridge Wasaga Beach Blues Festival. 3 days beginning tonight, 20 acts, two stages, and some of the best blues artists around. Kicking off today, we're going to have a couple of great acts, the Janis Joplin tribute, Thunderstruck, the AC/DC tribute. That's going to be fantastic. Tomorrow, the action begins, I guess, what, mid-afternoon, right up till late, and then we'll wrap it all up on Sunday with the musical celebration of the band. Don't forget to look for the Max 97.7 booth in Vendors Row. Stop by and say hi. It's going to be a great weekend at WasagaBeachBlues.com.
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2: Sunny and breezy today, the high around 18. Clear tonight, a low down to 7. Sunshine for tomorrow, a high of 19. And overcast at 19 for Sunday.
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0: Max 97.7, big hits of the 70s, 80s, and 90s. Classic from the Eagles, Aaron Hotel, California. How are you? It's Friday. Joe Cahill along. So this is it for the Blue Jays, eh? Today, they got a big game against Texas for the weekend. Actually, a three-game set. And then another one against Baltimore and then Cincinnati. Nine games left. They're two games back of Cleveland again. So they, at least they've got that wild card, you know, the tiebreaker. But they're tied with Texas, two games back of the Guardians for that final wild card. So, Jays, here's the deal. It would be great if they could just win all nine games. I don't think that's going to happen. You know what? They shouldn't even be in this situation in the first place. But here we are. They got to at least take two out of three for the next three series to have even a remote shot of making it into the playoffs. But hey, Blue Jays, you just never know. You never know what can happen in baseball. That's why they call it the crazy game.
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8: Sunny and breezy today, the high around 18. Clear tonight, a low down to 7. Sunshine for tomorrow, a high of 19. And overcast at 19 for Sunday.
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0: Max 97.7, big hits of the 70s, 80s, and 90s. There's Burton Cummings and Stan Tall. How are you? Joe Cahill saying hello and then goodbye. That's it for me. I'm done. I'm off for the weekend. We'll be back tomorrow morning, bright and early at 10 o'clock. I'll be with you for a bit of the morning as we roll into day two of the Wasaga Beach Stonebridge Blues Festival. Have a great weekend, everybody. We'll yell at you on Monday. And coming up next, we get 97 minutes of maximum music. Have a great weekend.
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1: Sunny and breezy today, the high around 18. Clear tonight, a low down to 7. Sunshine for tomorrow, a high of 19. And overcast at 19 for Sunday.
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1: Sunny and breezy today, the high around 18. Clear tonight, a low down to 7. Sunshine for tomorrow, a high of 19. And overcast at 19 for Sunday.
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1: Sunny and breezy today, the high around 18. Clear tonight, a low down to 7. Sunshine for tomorrow, a high of 19. And overcast at 19 for Sunday.
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11: Sunny and breezy today, the high around 18. Clear tonight, a low down to 7. Sunshine for tomorrow, a high of 19. And overcast at 19 for Sunday.
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1: Joining me on the phone now, Marlene from the Coldwater Fair Committee. Hello, Marlene.
2: Hello, how are you today?
1: I'm doing pretty good. Now, you have, well, obviously you have a big event going on.
2: We do. So next weekend, the 25th, 26th, 27th, is the Coldwater Fall Fair. And I am the president of the fair, so I oversee everybody that's doing the jobs, and we have a ton of volunteers. I think we usually, by the end of the weekend, have about 200.
1: Wow.
2: We have a small group that coordinates the events, and then we have a volunteer coordinator who brings in high school students to help throughout the weekend. So it's a very, very busy time.
1: Now,
2: so,
1: for people that have never been to the Coldwater Fair before, where exactly is it?
2: So when you come down the main street, so when you see the Shell station, the road beside it, it's in Mike Land Drive, actually, and you'll see the Legion and the arena, and it's all in there. So it's all, we have our midway in the parking lot of the arena. In the arena, we have our displays from the schools and the adults who crochet and do preserves. And then you go over next door through a little path, and that's where all the exhibits are, the outside vendors, the cows, the horses, the smash-up derby, the tractor pulls. And we have off-site parking at Mount St. Louis. So we partner with them, and they are gracious enough to give us their parking lot, and it's to help alleviate parking in the town because, of course, we are very small.
1: Right. Does sound like you have a lot going on. What are the hours of the fair?
2: The fair on Friday, the parade starts at 1. We do a parade through the town, and then it opens just after that. And then Saturday and Sunday, we're open Saturday 9 till midnight. And then Sunday, it's like 9 till 5.
1: And you have live music as well?
2: We do. So we have live music in the arena and outside, and we have performers all afternoon on the Saturdays and Sundays. So we have different performers that perform, and we get them. We have a lady that coordinates all that, and so we have music going fairly regularly.
1: That does sound like a very busy weekend. Marlene, where can people go for more information? Is there a website?
2: Yeah, so we have the Coldwater Fall Fair website, and the great thing is it's brand new this year. Midway tickets are on sale now, the pre-sale, and they are all online through Show Pass.
1: That's fantastic, but you can also get Midway tickets when you're there.
2: Yeah, Midway tickets you can get on site. They will be, I think, $30 for a day pass. So they're $28 pre-sale. We have $1,200 that we pre-sale, and then...
1: That is a lot of stuff to talk about, Marlene. I do appreciate you taking...
2: A lot in a couple of days, so
1: I appreciate you. So that's the weekend of the 25th through the 27th, correct?
2: That's correct, yeah.
1: Coldwater Fair in beautiful downtown Coldwater. Thanks, Marlene.
2: Downtown Coldwater, come see us.
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1: Good afternoon, I'm Martin Vanderwood. An Ottawa man has lost his motorbike for 2 weeks and faces a stunt driving charge after he was stopped by police in Collingwood yesterday. OPP say the bike was doing 207 in a 90 zone along Highway 26. The 57-year-old has also lost his license for 30 days. A 17-year-old from Tiny Township has been charged with making threats against a secondary school in Midland. OPP were called to investigate an online threat yesterday. The youth is charged with uttering threats and possession of weapons for a dangerous purpose. Police have charged an Alliston resident following a child sexual exploitation investigation. Police raided a residence in the town last week and seized some electronic devices. A 58-year-old man faces several criminal charges and is due in court today in Barrie. Collingwood's Centennial Pool has opened again after a few weeks of maintenance and upgrades. In addition to a thorough scrubbing and a new paint job, the change rooms and washrooms have been renovated. The lobby has also been refreshed thanks to a $5,000 donation from the Georgian Bay Squall Masters Swim Organization. A judge has yet to decide on a sentence for Frank Stronach, but the 96-year-old billionaire will not be going to jail. He was found guilty of indecent assault earlier this year in connection with an incident nearly 50 years ago. After legal submissions yesterday, the judge indicated a jail term is not being considered. She'll announce the sentence in December. With Liberal Prime Minister Mark Carney getting rock star treatment internationally, the federal Conservatives are trying to get some momentum going ahead of next week's resumption of Parliament. A two-day caucus retreat wrapped up in B.C. yesterday, but leader Pierre Poilievre slipped out a back door, avoiding reporters and cameras. There have been persistent questions about Poilievre's leadership, though nobody in caucus has openly called on him to step down. In sports, the Toronto Blue Jays have 9 games left in the season and are 2 games back of an American League wildcard spot. The Jays kick off a weekend set against the Texas Rangers tonight. After the Rangers, it's Baltimore starting Monday and then back home to face Cincinnati a week from today. Week 16 of the CFL season kicks off today as the Montreal Alouettes visit the Hamilton Tiger Cats. In the WNBA, the Toronto Tempo look for a break in a 4-game losing streak when they take on the Indiana Fever tonight. That's news and sports. The forecast is next.
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1: Sunny and breezy today, temperatures around 18. Tonight, clear skies, a low near 7. Sunshine tomorrow and a high of 19. And overcast at 19 for Sunday.
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0: Michelle Pagliaro, Some Sing, Some Dance on Max 97.7, playing the big hits of the 70s, 80s, and 90s. The Spider-Man Brand New Day movie has become the highest grossing movie ever in North America. It brought in $936 million in just over 6 weeks being in theaters, which is incredible. And it is still in theaters if you are one of the few that hasn't seen it yet.
1: We're going to dance. We're going to dance. And

0: that's what I say anytime I go to the dentist. I want to be sedated. It is the Ramones on Max 97.7. How you doing? Happy Friday. It's Sarah Carmichael. Excited that the weekend is here because that means Wasaga Beach Blues is happening. Can you believe it? I feel like we've been waiting so long and it's now here. In fact, it starts today at Stonebridge in Wasaga Beach. There is going to be two different stages. It starts today, runs through Sunday. There is blues artists from all over the place. There's going to be food and dancing and meeting new people. I am so pumped. Go to WasagaBeachBlues.com. You can still get yourself some tickets. Check out the lineup because you don't want to miss out on any of the fun. There's also information there about where to park, etc. But it looks like it's going to get started at 5 o'clock with the Big Motor Gasoline. And they're going to hit the stage. And then we've got Mike McKenna's Slide Winder Blues Band. The list goes on. Check out again the schedule and get details at WasagaBeachBlues.com. If you are in the area for this event, we welcome you and we hope you have the best time.
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2: Sunny and breezy today. Temperatures around 18. Tonight, clear skies, a low near 7. Sunshine tomorrow and a high of 19. And overcast at 19 for Sunday.
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0: 80s and 90s. They sang O Canada last night as part of the season opener between the Buffalo Bills and Detroit Lions. And it makes sense considering there's about 10,000 Canadians who are season's ticket holders with the Buffalo Bills. Now, they were in a brand new stadium, huge facility that cost $2.1 billion to make. And the Buffalo Bills ended up taking a 41-31 win over Detroit Lions. Of course, Josh Allen, their QB, was an absolute star, like usual.
1: Come here, baby.

0: Who Knows How to Make Love Stay on Max 97.7. It's Sarah Carmichael, and it's been announced that the theme for the Collingwood Downtown BIA Santa Claus Parade is going to be Vintage Christmas. They had dozens of ideas submitted, but Vintage Christmas was what was chosen. Now they are hoping for nostalgia and creativity. Think about simpler times. Vintage Christmas celebrates classic holiday memories, timeless decorations, family tradition, and the magic that gets passed through generations. I am imagining antique ornaments, vintage decorations, sort of those classic holiday scenes. I'm loving this. Now, the Santa Claus Parade is coming up on Saturday, November 21st at 5 p.m. Just so happens to be my birthday. And if you would like to be a part of the parade, you can register your float now. There is a $100 fee for commercial clients. I believe it's free for nonprofit. All the details are on the BIA website, which is collingwooddowntown.com.
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6: Sunny and breezy today. Temperatures around 18. Tonight, clear skies, a low near 7. Sunshine tomorrow and a high of 19. And overcast at 19 for Sunday.
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3: My name's Rocky from Alabama, so thank y'all for that warm welcome. Don't worry. I'm not who you think I am, okay? I'm not. My family, they're exactly who you think they are. Man, they want to be on the news, you know? I want to talk about the tornado, too, you know? I moved up here. My uncle's like, what box you going to live in? I was like, I live in Brooklyn. He goes, Brooklyn, that's where some liberals are. All my taxpayer dollars are going to. I'm like, brother, you ain't paid taxes in 20 years. Like, you sell illegal pit bull puppies. And that is true. You ever seen a pit bull mix with a chihuahua? I have. And everything's a conspiracy, too. Everything. Oh, I took one of my friends to Whole Foods. I did the scan with your palm when you pay at the end. He's like, that's the mark of the beast right there.
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3: 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I tried to sell sperm, but I'm not allowed to. 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

Martin, Livin' La Vida Loca on Max 97.7, playing the big hits of the 70s, 80s, and 90s. It is Rib Fest weekend in Owen Sound. 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

0: 77. It's Sarah Carmichael. Good afternoon and happy Friday. Coming up tomorrow, the CARE Gala in support of Hospice Georgian Triangle going on at Blue Mountain. The reception and cocktail hour will start at 6. The dinner and program starts at 7, and this is at Blue Mountain in Conference Center. A big thank you to all who bought tickets and are planning to be there. 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Now, the Hospice GT over the last year has had 303 patients cared for at Campbell House. 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Perhaps you're interested in hosting a fundraiser of your own or becoming a volunteer. 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
2: Sunny and breezy today. Temperatures around 18. Tonight, clear skies, a low near 7. Sunshine tomorrow and a high of 19. And overcast at 19 for Sunday.
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Fugees, Staying Alive on Max 97.7. Pretty crazy story about a 9-year-old boy who wanted more subscribers on his YouTube channel. So he apparently racked up quite a bill on his dad's credit card. Actually, his dad's corporate credit card. So this kid named Mike, he has this YouTube channel called Mighty Mike Plays, and he goes on and he plays Roblox and Minecraft, that sort of thing. Well, I guess he had asked his dad to help him with promoting the channel, so he agreed to pay $20 for this small promotional campaign. Now, what happened is that YouTube actually saved that credit card information on the file, like on the account. And Mike, being only 9, not fully understanding, decided to start buying up more advertising. And in fact, he bought a lot. Now, it wasn't until his dad, Dave, was called into a meeting with his boss that he realized what had happened. This kid had charged $118,000 worth to this company credit card. Now, obviously, he doesn't blame his son because the son is 9 and doesn't really understand the situation. So Dave takes responsibility. But now it's unsure of what's going to happen, if he's going to have to pay it back, if he's going to lose his job. It's all very much up in the air, but definitely serves as a really good reminder to make sure that we're not saving those details on the websites and the apps that our kids have.

0: Lonely Heart, it's Yes on Max 97.7. I'm Sarah Carmichael. It was another great night at the Eddie Bush for the Collingwood Blues as they hosted the Aurora Tigers and beat them 9-2. A big thanks to all who were there. If you missed it, make sure you check out another game tonight. That's right. It's back-to-back home games. Buffalo Junior Sabres are coming to town. And thank you to Speedy Glass Collingwood for being the official game day partner. The puck will drop at 7 o'clock. You can go to ticketpro.ca ahead of time to grab yourself some tickets. You can also buy them at the door, which will open at 6. Now, the team posted on their Facebook page yesterday that they've been made aware that someone is reaching out to individuals and businesses impersonating the Blues, staff, and management, and they want you to be cautious of any unexpected messages, emails, or requests claiming to be from the organization. Don't send any money, personal info, gift cards, or any sort of sensitive information. If you receive a suspicious message, please directly reach out to the Collingwood Blues before taking any action and see if it is in fact them, though at this point, by the sounds of thing, it likely isn't. So just keep in mind that that's going on. Otherwise, be at Eddie Bush tonight to cheer the boys on. Go Blues, go!
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7: Sunny and breezy today. Temperatures around 18. Tonight, clear skies, a low near 7. Sunshine tomorrow and a high of 19. And overcast at 19 for Sunday.
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0: Phil Collins on Max 97.7, playing the big hits of the 70s, 80s, and 90s. And it was just announced that there are 12 toys nominated for induction into the National Toy Hall of Fame this year. And the list includes Bop It, Tickle Me Elmo, Bingo, the Playground Slide, also Care Bears, Monster High, Mousetrap, the Pokemon Trading Card Game, Polly Pocket, Sorry, and Yahtzee. Now, if you didn't know, the Toy Hall of Fame is located at the Strong Museum in Rochester, New York. And if you want to vote for your favorites, you have until Wednesday at museumofplay.org.
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Stunt, Stunt Max 97.7, playing the big hits of the 70s, 80s, and 90s. Coming up next weekend, it is the GNE, the Great Northern X, and I am going to give you a chance to win some tickets next.

0: In Emotion, Obsession on Max 97.7. Happy Friday. Good afternoon. It's Sarah Carmichael. Coming up next weekend, the Great Northern Exhibition. This runs Friday, Saturday, Sunday at the GNE Fairgrounds, just in between Collingwood and Stayner. It is going to be days of fun and exhibits and demonstrations and shows, a demolition derby, vendors. 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There's going to be entertainment like Sawyer Bullock, 93 North, the Lumberjack Circus, also the Hockey Circus Show, Josh Vincent, and the list goes on. It really is a fantastic couple of days of fun. I highly recommend it. 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If you... yeah, you would like to win some tickets. I do have a family four-pack. Now, these can be used any of those 3 days, whichever you choose. And if you would like to win right now, I'm going to ask for you to text me. Yeah, we're doing a text contest. The number is 705-422-0977. 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So it'll be you and three people. Could just say my family, could say my coworkers, my friends. You can be vague, you can be specific, completely up to you. Who are you bringing with you to the GNE when you win those tickets? 705-422-0977. Text me now.
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2: Sunny and breezy today. Temperatures around 18. Tonight, clear skies, a low near 7. Sunshine tomorrow and a high of 19. And overcast at 19 for Sunday.
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90s. This week, season 35 of ABC's Dancing with the Stars premiered and attracted 6.67 million viewers, which is a 24% increase from last year's season premiere. And you know why that is. You know, I know, it's because Taylor Hansen is competing.

0: first time on Max 97.7. I'm Sarah. The Small Halls Festival officially kicks off today. They have events running weekly up until November 7th, a great variety of things, concerts, a hypnotist, they've got amazing race, they've got hikes. If you want to get details, go to smallhallsfestival.ca. 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And it really is because of the volunteers that this event is so successful. They actually have over 250 volunteers and community partners that help with organizing. So a big shout out to y'all. Thank you. Thank you. Go to smallhallsfestival.ca to get a look at some information. It would appear that Sean McCann will be first up tonight. Station on the Green in Creemore starting at 7.
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9: Sunny and breezy today. Temperatures around 18. Tonight, clear skies, a low near 7. Sunshine tomorrow and a high of 19. And overcast at 19 for Sunday.
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0: cold water, make me do anything you want on Max 97.7, playing the big hits of the 70s, 80s, and 90s. I'm Sarah Carmichael. Tomorrow, the downtown Collingwood Farmers Market is going to be up and running again, 8 a.m. to 1 p.m., corner of 2nd and Pine. Also, the Creemore Farmers Market will be running at Village Green from 9 to 1. And then on Sunday, the Thornbury Farmers Market will be running from 10 until 2 in the green space just in front of the town hall. Now, of course, we have Wasaga Beach Blues Fest going on. There is plenty to do over Owen Soundway. They have Rib Fest. They also have the Cobble Beach Concours d'Elegance. That is a motoring car festival featuring some of the most stunning automobiles. That is happening on Sunday at Cobble Beach. Gates open at 9. For details about all of the above, go to our events page at max977.ca. 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

0: 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Steve Miliband back there, too. It's Rock and Rod in for Rob Matthys. Nice day, weekend. Wasaga Beach Blues Fest is underway. Rob is down there. We'll check in here with him later on. Wilcox coming up after the break. So, looking tough. Some guys will grow a beard, look a little more masculine. Some will start lifting weights, get buff, get a tattoo, buy a truck, even though you don't need one. But apparently, they're looking, overlooking something. It's right in front of their eyes. A lot of young folks are trending by trimming their eyelashes. Apparently, they think they look more masculine. Yep, eyelashes. Well, they're not shaving them off or anything like that. They're just basically trimming them evenly, a little bit shorter. Apparently, they think they look tough. No, just saying. Who's actually doing this? If you do that, eyelashes actually protect your eyes from dirt and sweat and stuff like that. So if you cut them down, it takes away some of that protection. Good news, if you do, they will grow back eventually. Your eyelashes don't grow quickly. Not like, you know, a mustache or something, right? So apparently, looking masculine, forget the beard and muscles and tattoos, trim your eyelashes. No, just don't. Who comes up with this stuff anyway? Yes, nothing says tough guy like looking in the mirror. Yeah, my eyes are just too pretty. Just don't.
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2: Sunny and breezy today. Temperatures around 18. Tonight, clear skies, a low near 7. Sunshine tomorrow and a high of 19. And overcast at 19 for Sunday.
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6: Sunny and breezy today. Temperatures around 18. Tonight, clear skies, a low near 7. Sunshine tomorrow and a high of 19. And overcast at 19 for Sunday.
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0: playing the hits from the 70s, 80s, and 90s. Max 97.7. Depeche Mode. Love that track. All right. Neil Young back there, too. Rod West in for Rob Matthys. BTO coming up after the break. Hey, Rob is down at the Wasaga Beach Blues Fest. Kicks off today. Are you coming out? We got 3 days of great music. 20 acts. Two stages. Some of the best blues artists are coming out. The Stonebridge, Wasaga Beach Blues Fest. I know. Yeah, Mackenzie Blues Band, Mudbin, Joe Murphy. What else? James Lear Band. So much more. Plus, tonight we're kicking it off with an AC/DC tribute band called Thunderstruck, just to mix it in. People love that. And Sunday, a lot of more blues and The Last Waltz, a musical tribute to the band. I'll be there on Sunday, but if you're, we're going to be there all weekend long. So come by and say hi. WasagaBeachBluesFest.com for the lineup.
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6: 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During the Second World War, 40,000 teenage girls volunteered on Ontario farms, helping sustain vital food production throughout the war. The Small Halls Festival continues with the documentary film, We Lend a Hand, The Forgotten Story of Ontario Farmerettes, this Sunday at the Dunedin Village Hall. 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
2: Good afternoon, I'm Susan Meredith. Collingwood OPP are advising the public of a banking fraud targeting residents in our area. In the scam, fraudsters claim to be calling from a local bank and advise victims that their bank account has been compromised. The caller then directs the victim to log into what appears to be an online banking portal and request their banking credentials. This information is subsequently used to gain unauthorized access to the victim's bank account where they can retrieve funds. The OPP is reminding residents to remain vigilant and never provide personal or banking information to anyone over the phone, by email, or through unsolicited links. Collingwood and Blue Mountains OPP clocked a motorcycle doing 207 kilometers per hour in a 90 zone on Highway 26 in Collingwood yesterday. As a result, a 57-year-old Ottawa resident is facing charges of stunt driving. The driver's license was suspended for 30 days and the motorcycle impounded for 14. OPP are reminding motorists that higher speeds decrease stopping distances and greatly increase the risk of serious injury or death in the event of a collision. In order to accommodate a culvert installation and asphalt resurfacing, Oak Street in Collingwood will be temporarily closed from 6 a.m. to 6 p.m. on Monday, that's September 21st. During this time, Oak Street from 1st Street North to Cedar Street will be closed. They're up, they're down. The roller coaster of fuel pricing is alive and well. Currently, they've come down. Gas prices went up earlier this week, reaching a national average of $1.94.5 per liter. But thanks to a switch to seasonal gas, they dropped about 8 cents overnight to an average of $1.86.9 as of today. Winter blend gasoline is a mix used to prevent fuel line freezing and make engines run better in the cold, and it's cheaper than summer blend. And finally, Toronto SickKids Hospital is, for the second year in a row, the best-ranked children's hospital in the world. Newsweek ranked 250 hospitals, rounding out the top five: Boston Children's Hospital, Children's Hospital in Philadelphia, a pediatric hospital in Rome, and Children's Hospital Los Angeles. Two other Canadian hospitals, BC Children's in Vancouver, placed ninth, and one in Alberta, ranked 15th. In sports, the Blue Jays are in Texas for a weekend series, and it'll be crucial for the Jays to win at least two of the three games in this series to take a one-game lead and avoid being tied at that point for the last wild card spot in the AL. Dylan Cease will get the start for the Jays tonight. Game time is 8:05. In the CFL, the Tiger Cats host the Alouettes tonight. Game time there is 7:30. That's news and sports. The forecast is next.
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2: Partly cloudy tonight with a low of 5 degrees. Tomorrow, a mix of sun and cloud with a high of 18. For Sunday, mostly cloudy with a high 19 degrees. And on Monday, clouds remain with the high cooling to 16.
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0: 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There goes the Verve, a bittersweet symphony. Frankie goes to Hollywood. Relaxed. I am relaxed. It's Rock and Rod in from Robert Tice. Eagles coming up after the break. Weekends, I like to sit in the backyard. We have a little fire pit, and we have a little barbecue. Not barbecue, a fire, campfire kind of thing. And I just pick some wood up. You can get wood at, like, at the Bayside Variety or Jelly Bean Camping or the Canadian Tire here in Collingwood. A couple spots on 26, you can pick up gas, firewood, which is pretty good. So I grabbed some. I'm ready for a campfire tomorrow night. But it's the skitters. I know the weather is cooler, which is nice, but the skitters are still coming out. And if you ever get a bite and an itch makes you crazy, grab a piece of tape. Ah, there's this allergist doctor says when a mosquito bites you, basically your immune system releases histamine that gives you that maddening itch. Apparently, putting a little piece of tape creates something we call a sensory mechanical interference. Basically, the tape activates nerves that temporarily interrupt the signals going to your brain. It stops you from scratching. That's important. If that doesn't work, of course, you know, a cold compress, maybe a little hydrocortisone cream, you know, that kind of thing, or mosquito bite stick is good. But here in Simcoe County, you know, it's almost the end of skitter season. Almost. Still some left over. I'm pretty sure of us, some of us, like me, have used a whole roll of duct tape now. I got tape in the garage, right? Okay, I'm going to go do that tonight.
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3: Sunny and breezy today. Temperatures around 18 tonight.

0: clear skies, a low near 7. Sunshine tomorrow and a high of 19. And overcast at 19 for Sunday.
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Skitters and the Patio Lanterns with Kim Mitchell. You know, due to inflation, you now can eat food off the floor that's been on there for like 7.3 seconds. Yeah, it's okay. Go ahead. You got the Popo Max 97.7.

0: 97.7. It's Rob West in for Rob and Ty's forecast and the hip coming up. The Wasaga Beach mayoral debates are heating up, talking about subdivision proposals and traffic characters and stuff like that. Yeah. He goes, nothing spells relaxing beach community like fighting over a parking spot till like October.
1: Heads up. 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
11: Sunny and breezy today. Temperatures around 18. Tonight, clear skies, a low near 7. Sunshine tomorrow and a high of 19. And overcast at 19 for Sunday.
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0: Blood, Sweat, and Tears making you happy. Max 97.7 hit back there, too. Hey, it's Rock and Rod. TNHA coming up after the break. The Wasaga Beach Blues Fest is all weekend long. But if you want to check out a car show, tomorrow in Elmville, we have the Sales Barn on 92 there in Elmville from 10 to 3. All kinds of cars, bikes, and trucks. Nice stuff, too. You can also enter yours and win some awards, too. So if you love your ride, we want to see it. And proceeds from the show are going towards the Elmville Country Diner Student Lunch Program. That's over in Elmville tomorrow.
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1: Good afternoon, I'm Susan Meredith. Collingwood OPP are advising the public of a banking fraud targeting residents in our area. In the scam, fraudsters claim to be calling from a local bank and advise victims that their bank account has been compromised. The caller then directs the victim to log into what appears to be an online banking portal and request their banking credentials. This information is subsequently used to gain unauthorized access to the victim's bank account where they can retrieve funds. The OPP is reminding residents to remain vigilant and never provide personal or banking information to anyone over the phone, by email, or through unsolicited links. Collingwood and Blue Mountains OPP clocked a motorcycle doing 207 kilometers per hour in a 90 zone on Highway 26 in Collingwood yesterday. As a result, a 57-year-old Ottawa resident is facing charges of stunt driving. The driver's license was suspended for 30 days and the motorcycle impounded for 14. OPP are reminding motorists that higher speeds decrease stopping distances and greatly increase the risk of serious injury or death in the event of a collision. In order to accommodate a culvert installation and asphalt resurfacing, Oak Street in Collingwood will be temporarily closed from 6 a.m. to 6 p.m. on Monday, that's September 21st. During this time, Oak Street from 1st Street North to Cedar Street will be closed. And the Township of Clearview is notifying motorists the Station Street Bridge will be closed for rehabilitation starting Monday. Local access will be allowed, but no through traffic. The work is expected to take until October 31st, but there is a possibility it will take longer due to weather. And tonight, the Escarpment Corridor Alliance will host the first of two local all-candidates meetings in Collingwood. It takes place at the Collingwood Legion, located at 490 Ontario Street, and runs from 5 until 7 p.m. In sports, the Blue Jays are in Texas for a weekend series, and it'll be crucial for the Jays to win at least two of the three games in this series to take a one-game lead and avoid being tied at that point for the last wildcard spot in the AL. Dylan Cease will get the start for the Jays tonight. Game time is 8:05. In the CFL, the Tiger Cats host the Alouettes tonight. Game time there is 7:30. That's news and sports. The forecast is next.
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1: Partly cloudy tonight with a low of 5 degrees. Tomorrow, a mix of sun and cloud with a high of 18. For Sunday, mostly cloudy with a high 19 degrees. And on Monday, clouds remain with the high cooling to 16.
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0: Walking on glass, there's Annie Lennox, Max 97.7. That's why you always keep your shoes on, right? Okay, trippy there too. It's Rock and Rod in for Advertise. I'm in without hats. Bonnie Tyler coming up in just a bit. Remember when your parents say, oh, those video games are going to rot your brain? Well, it turns out there's some good news. Video games may not be as bad as for you. No, action games actually help folks learn new tasks faster. Strategy games may improve how quickly we improve the process of information. Not a gamer? Nah, no biggie. Try a crossword puzzle. Searching for the right words can strengthen memory, help your brain with new connections. Didn't help me, as you can tell. So, yeah, gaming could be good for the old brain pan. Now, if somebody could invent a game that helped me improve my memory, where I put my keys. Anybody seen my keys?
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3: Sunny and breezy today. Temperatures around 18. Tonight, clear skies, a low near 7. Sunshine tomorrow and a high of 19. And overcast at 19 for Sunday.
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we lost Bonnie Taylor at the age of 75. I know. So I finally quit drinking for good. Yep. And I now drink for evil. Aerosmith on Max.

0: more from Memphis Steelers Wheel, Jerry Rafferty in Baker Street. Love the saxophone. Yeah, it's Rock and Rod. Forecast and Floyd coming up. Did you hear? Sick Kids Hospital in Toronto officially ranked the best kids hospital in the world, second year in a row. Proving once and for all, Canadians, see how you work. We are world class at being nice, especially when it's doctored ordered.
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8: Sunny and breezy today. Temperatures around 18. Tonight, clear skies, a low near 7. Sunshine tomorrow and a high of 19. And overcast at 19 for Sunday.
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0: Doug from Chilliwack. Max 97.7 Floyd getting numb. It's a good weekend for it. Billy Idol standing by on the other side. Not only do we have the Wasaga Beach Blues Fest, but Sunday is the annual Terry Fox Run. Are you coming out? Wasaga Beach, join us for the annual Terry Fox Run. Sunday, we get together honoring Terry Fox and supports life-changing cancer research. So you can come out for a walk, a run, a roll. Mike? Uber? No, you can't do Uber, no. It's going to be a lot of fun. Meeting at Wasaga Beach, the parking lot, the municipal parking picnic area, 154 Mosley Street in Wasaga, kicks off at 10 o'clock on Sunday morning. Hopefully we'll see you there. It's Rock and Rod. Thanks for the ride.
1: Hi. Excuse me. 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
1: Good afternoon, I'm Susan Meredith. Collingwood OPP are advising the public of a banking fraud targeting residents in our area. In the scam, fraudsters claim to be calling from a local bank and advise victims that their bank account has been compromised. The caller then directs the victim to log into what appears to be an online banking portal and request their banking credentials. This information is subsequently used to gain unauthorized access to the victim's bank account where they can retrieve funds. The OPP is reminding residents to remain vigilant and never provide personal or banking information to anyone over the phone, by email, or through unsolicited links. Collingwood and Blue Mountains OPP clocked a motorcycle doing 207 kilometers per hour in a 90 zone on Highway 26 in Collingwood yesterday. As a result, a 57-year-old Ottawa resident is facing charges of stunt driving. The driver's license was suspended for 30 days and the motorcycle impounded for 14. OPP are reminding motorists that higher speeds decrease stopping distances and greatly increase the risk of serious injury or death in the event of a collision. In order to accommodate a culvert installation and asphalt resurfacing, Oak Street in Collingwood will be temporarily closed from 6 a.m. to 6 p.m. on Monday. That's September 21st. During this time, Oak Street from 1st Street North to Cedar Street will be closed. They're up, they're down. The roller coaster of fuel pricing is alive and well. Currently, they've come down. Gas prices went up earlier this week, reaching a national average of $1.94.5 per liter. But thanks to a switch to seasonal gas, they dropped about 8 cents overnight to an average of $1.86.9 as of today. Winter blend gasoline is a mix used to prevent fuel line freezing and make engines run better in the cold, and it's cheaper than summer blend. And finally, Toronto SickKids Hospital is, for the second year in a row, the best-ranked children's hospital in the world. Newsweek ranked 250 hospitals, rounding out the top five: Boston Children's Hospital, Children's Hospital in Philadelphia, a pediatric hospital in Rome, and Children's Hospital Los Angeles. Two other Canadian hospitals, BC Children's in Vancouver, placed ninth, and one in Alberta, ranked 15th. In sports, the Blue Jays are in Texas for a weekend series, and it'll be crucial for the Jays to win at least two of the three games in this series to take a one-game lead and avoid being tied at that point for the last wild card spot in the AL. Dylan Cease will get the start for the Jays tonight. Game time is 8:05. In the CFL, the Tiger Cats host the Alouettes tonight. Game time there is 7:30. That's news and sports. The forecast is next.
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1: Partly cloudy tonight with a low of 5 degrees. Tomorrow, a mix of sun and cloud with a high of 18. For Sunday, mostly cloudy with a high 19 degrees. And on Monday, clouds remain with the high cooling to 16.
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1: Partly cloudy tonight with a low of 5 degrees. Tomorrow, a mix of sun and cloud with a high of 18. For Sunday, mostly cloudy with a high 19 degrees. And on Monday, clouds remain with the high cooling to 16.
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7: Partly cloudy tonight with a low of 5 degrees. Tomorrow, a mix of sun and cloud with a high of 18. For Sunday, mostly cloudy with a high 19 degrees. And on Monday, clouds remain with the high cooling to 16.
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1: Partly cloudy tonight with a low of 5 degrees. Tomorrow, a mix of sun and cloud with a high of 18. For Sunday, mostly cloudy with a high 19 degrees. And on Monday, clouds remain with the high cooling to 16.
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3: Partly cloudy tonight with a low of 5 degrees. Tomorrow, a mix of sun and cloud with a high of 18. For Sunday, mostly cloudy with a high 19 degrees. And on Monday, clouds remain with the high cooling to 16.
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